0: this day, I still smell the burning air. Hill was lucky. He went straight to hell. But for me, I'm still living in it. And there's no home for me to go back to.
1: The target has been completely destroyed. Requesting RTB now.

0: activities on Bridge Alpha 4006.
1: Nah. The last bombing was just half an hour ago. It's impossible to fix that bridge.
0: Impossible? Is there weapons? Go for a scout. That's an order.
2: Yes, sir. ATC, I'm in position. There's the bridge. ATC, requesting for bomber support.
0: Roger that. Support is on the way.

0: 叫欢少，没有本名。43年初从上海来到香港，现在被日本人任命为东区区役所代表，还在湾仔经营了一家保龄球馆。
1: Year later, more than 150,000 Chinese troops entered Burma to fight. June 11, 1942, the U.S. Air Force Flying Tigers entered Guilin. Since October 1942,
2: Flying Tigers have repeatedly attacked the Japanese bases in Hong Kong and achieved significant results. People call them heroes of the sky.
3: 3 days ago, a batch of heavy weapons were delivered to Hong Kong by the Japanese Army.The mission this time was to bomb the Whampoa docks, sink the transportation ships, and cut off the Japanese transportation channel. The three squadrons took off from the Guilin base, one after another, at 6 a.m, and the formation passed through points A and B to arrive in Hong Kong.

0: Captain, how many enemy batteries?
1: We're expecting 20 zeros at Kai Tech. Now, regarding the warship.
2: Not confirmed.
0: Hey, Guo. Fix that gun camera?
3: Yes.
1: Fly to point C. Turn 120 degrees and arrive at the blast track. 8 B-25s in three teams, and a fighter escort of 12 P-40s.

0: 喂，行啦行啦，今日掟米啊！
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6: 象棋。
5: 明明系狮子山。呢啲萝卜，速速先走。
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0: One, we officially passed the bombing range. Are the coordinates correct?
1: Intelligence shows it's still within the target.
0: Fucking intelligence.

0: think I just passed Lion Rock. 5 o'clock on the hill. I see a new radar station. I got the whole thing on camera.
1: Just get out of this alive! 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
3: Fuck you! Coward! Fucking coward! Fuck!
4: Fuck, are you gonna do it?
3: Strike out!
2: What's up?
3: Hey!
2: Let's go, Kisaro!
3: Slow down!
5: Kaka, Kaka, 顔見えないよ
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0: Hello? 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
0: Tell me who the fuck you are. Why did you guys rescue me? I don't want to hurt you, but I need you to know who you are. You said we're a friend when you rescued me. Why?
2: No. We bring you home.
3: We're here to help you.
2: We're fine.
0: You guys.

0: 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At both, ready to release.
1: Tiger One, we officially passed the bombing range. Coordinates correct?
0: Intelligence shows. It's still within the target.
1: Fucking intelligence.

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3: cannot. They're for nothing.
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0: You like movie?
1: Yeah.
0: What like?
1: Rick.
0: Why?
1: He's always sacrificing himself for a greater good.
0: You like Rick? Be like Rick.You want the people remember you are Steve or Rick?
1: Hero?
0: Hero.
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5: Wyatt, where are you? Come on, man!
6: I think I just passed Lion Rock. I see a new radar station. I got the whole thing on camera. Stop! I'm hit! I'm hit! My whole wing is on fire! My right wing!
7: Is that a lion? What? Is that a lion? Is the shape like a lion?
8: Yeah.
7: Yeah, I've seen that before.We were fighting right over there, and my friend, his plane went down right over that hill. And we captured something very, very important right over there. We got gun camera. We need to get the gun camera. Look, it got some sort of radar station. We were fighting right here, right here.
8: Where?
7: I can't be sure. But I know the gun camera got it. I promise you that.
8: 他说美国战机上的机舱摄影机拍到雷达站。
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7: Here's a map. 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His plane went down somewhere. He went down.
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7: 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Right there.
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7: Let's go, right now. Come on.
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0: 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It has no value to them.
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1: Yeah.
0: What like?
1: Right.
0: Why?
1: Hero.
0: Hero.

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After traveling to Pingshan, Huiyang, and other places, I returned safely to the Guilin base. We were instructed to set out for Hong Kong again to bomb the radar station on Ho Man Tin Hill after 1 month.

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0: It's only yourself this time?
1: No. This is my wife, Sherry.
0: Oh,
1: Benjamin.
0: Nice to meet you.
2: Nice to meet you, too.
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走走走走走走走走走走走走走走走走走走走走走走走走走走走走走走走走走走走走走走走走走走走走走走走走走走走走走走走走走走走走走走走走走走走走走走走走走走走走走走走走走走走走走走走走走走走走走走走走走走走走走走走走走走走走走走走走走走走走走走走走走走走走走走走走走走走走走走走走走走走走走走走走走走走走走走走走走走走走走走走走走走走走走走走走走走走走走走走走走走走走走走走走走走走走走走走走走走走走走走走走走走走走走走走走走走走走走走走走走走走走走走走走走走走走走走走走走走走走走走走走走走走走走走走走走走走走走走走走走走走走走走走走走走走走走走走走走走走走走走走走走走走走走走走走走走走走走走走走走走走走走走走走走走走走走走走走走走走走走走走走走走走走走走走走走走走走走走走走走走走走走走走走走走走走走走走走走走走走走走走走走走走走走走走走走走走走走走走走走走

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